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PNC Bank believes when you pay attention to the details, amazing things can happen. Like when you check the pockets of a jacket you haven't worn since last fall and find 20 bucks. PNC Bank, brilliantly boring since 1865.

That's the toccata from Monteverdi's L'Orfeo with the Orchestra of the National Academy of St. Cecilia and Myung-Won Chang. I'm Kathy Fuller. Well, Felix Mendelssohn was 30 years old in 1839, busy conducting the Leipzig Gewandhaus Orchestra, when he wrote an amazing trio, the first piano trio. Robert Schumann, the composer, was so impressed, he dubbed him the Mozart of the 19th century. I've got it for you now with the Hyperion Trio.

0: That's Felix Mendelssohn's first piano trio with the Hyperion Trio.
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0: Well, we're just 25 minutes away from Beethoven's second violin sonata, and after that, it's Bach's second Brandenburg Concerto. Right now, The Sea, La Mer by Debussy with the Philharmonia Orchestra and conductor Carlo Maria Giulini.

0: That's Debussy's tribute to the ocean that he loved so much, La Mer, the sea, with the Philharmonia Orchestra and conductor Carlo Maria Giulini.
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0: Well, Brian McCreath up and went to Barcelona to witness the incredible celebrations around the 100th anniversary of the death of the brilliant Spanish-Catalan architect Antoni Gaudí, responsible for the Basilica Sagrada Familia. And he heard a brand new piece that has been composed in honor of that occasion. You can hear all about it, read all about it at classical.org. Well, here is Beethoven's second violin sonata for you, Gidon Kremer's violinist, with pianist Marta Argerich.

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That's pianist Marta Argerich with violinist Gidon Kremer in Beethoven's Second Violin Sonata. Well, here is the Gewandhaus Orchestra on WCRB. Ricardo Chailly is conducting Bach's Second Brandenburg Concerto.

0: The Gewandhaus Orchestra with Ricardo Chailly conducting Bach's Second Brandenburg Concerto.
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0: Well, you can experience this summer of American music here on WCRB by following us on Instagram. We are CRB Classical. And by listening all summer long to great American composers in the spotlight every day. I'm Kathy Fuller. Well, here's Nema Yerevi and the Detroit Symphony Orchestra with Song of a New Race. This is William Grant Still's Second Symphony.

0: The Second Symphony by William Grant Still, who is so often referred to as the Dean of African American Composers. Song of a New Race is what he called that, a real vision of a harmonious American society. You heard the Detroit Symphony Orchestra and conductor Nema Yerfi.
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0: Here's the Dowland Consort with John Dowland's Pavin and Lacrimae.

That's John Dowland's Pavane and Lacrimae with the Dowland Consort. I'm Kathy Fuller, and I've got Maurice Ravel's Piano Concerto for the Left Hand alone. Song Jin Cho is the pianist here with the Boston Symphony Orchestra and Andres Nelson's.

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0: The Boston Symphony Orchestra, Andras Nelson's conducting with pianist Song Jin Cho in Maurice Ravel's Piano Concerto for the Left Hand Alone. Hey, don't forget our weekend broadcasts from Tanglewood with the BSO are getting underway on July 10th. 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
0: Well, here's Mozart's first flute quartet for you. Deborah Wendell's Cross is the flutist here with members of the Miami String Quartet.

That's flutist Deborah Wendels Cross with members of the Miami String Quartet in Mozart's First Flute Quartet. Well, if you're kind of getting ready to call it a day, don't forget that we have a brand new stream. It's called the Dream Stream, hosted by David O'Leary, a really exquisite playlist of beautiful pieces that'll help you find your calm. 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Here's Handel's Ninth Concerto Grosso with I Musici of Montreal.

0: That's Handel's Ninth Concerto Grosso with I Musici of Montreal and conductor Yuli Turovsky. Coming up, Brahms' Second Symphony and an oboe sonata by C.P.E. Bach.
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0: Well, Brahms once said that the Austrian countryside is so full of melodies you have to be careful not to step on any of them. Well, he was at a beautiful Austrian lakeside retreat when he wrote his Second Symphony. Here it is with the Philharmonia Orchestra and Otto Klemperer.

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0: That's the Second Symphony by Brahms. You heard the Philharmonia Orchestra there with conductor Otto Klemperer.
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0: Well, I've got gorgeous French music by Fauré coming up in just 9 minutes, his Pelléas and Mélisande, and then it's late nights on WCRB. But right now, C.P.E. Bach's Oboe Sonata, Ku Ebinger's the oboist, with members of the Amsterdam Baroque Orchestra.

That's the sound of oboist Ku Ebinger playing with members of the Amsterdam Baroque Orchestra in C.P.E. Bach's Oboe Sonata. I'm Kathy Fuller. Here is the beautiful Pelléas and Mélisande by Gabriel Fauré with the Monte Carlo Philharmonic Orchestra and conductor James DePriest.

0: The Monte Carlo Philharmonic Orchestra there, James DePriest conducting Fauré's Pelléas and Mélisande. I'm Kathy Fuller. Stay there. Coming up next, it's Late Nights on WCRB. That's right after this.
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That was the Orchestra of St. Luke's with Dennis Russell Davies conducting Copland's Fourth Dance Panel. I'm Katie Ladrigan. We're just a few minutes past midnight here on WCRB with the 12 Ensemble playing their own arrangement of Schubert's Death and the Maiden, his 14th string quartet.

M. Steiner & Sons is proud to sponsor the CRV Classical 99.5 Stream. Paul Lewis, Yuja Wong, Garrick Olson, and more. 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

Schubert's 14th string quartet, also known as Death and the Maiden. That was the 12 ensemble with their own arrangement. I'm Katie Ladrigan. You are listening to Late Nights on WCRB. Such a pleasure to be here with you in this late, late hour. We've got some Dvorak now, his theme with variations, courtesy of Todd Crowe.

0: That was Todd Crowe with Dvorak's Theme with Variations. More piano for you this Saturday night. We have an encore broadcast of the Boston Symphony Orchestra with Jean-Yves Thibaudet playing Liszt's Second Piano Concerto. That's recorded last summer at Tanglewood. You'll also hear Sibelius and William Grant Still conducted by Dima Slobodenyuk. Full details, plus the upcoming Tanglewood season details, all can be found at classical.org.
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0: Top of the 1 o'clock hour with an old tune known as Follies of Spain. It's been reinterpreted time and time again by lots of different composers like Corelli, Liszt, Rachmaninoff, just to name a few. We're going to hear Murat Mare's version. Marianne Mueller plays viola da gamba with the ensemble Spiral for Follies of Spain.

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Marianne Mueller playing viola da gamba with the ensemble Spiral for Marat Marais' Follies of Spain. I'm Katie Ladrigan. 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

Carl Nielsen's Quintet, courtesy of the New Sydney Wind Quintet, right here on 99.5. I'm Katie Ladrigan with more chamber music on the way. In about, 20 minutes, we'll hear Tchaikovsky's one and only piano trio. Right now, it's Mozart's second divertimento for string orchestra, Yuli Turovsky, I Musici of Montreal.

0: I Musici of Montreal playing Mozart's Divertimento No. 2 for String Orchestra, Yuli Turovsky conducting.
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Nicholas Colin and the Aurora Orchestra, with an arrangement by Nico Muley of Gibbons' This is the Record of John. 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

0: Tchaikovsky's Piano Trio. That was Yefim Bronfman, Gil Shaham, and Truls Merk. I'm Katie Ladrigan. 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

David Russell playing his own arrangement there, Couperin's Les Sylvains. Pierre Pirlot is joined by the Franz Liszt Chamber Orchestra, led by Janos Rolla. It's Haydn's Oboe Concerto,

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Haydn's Oboe Concerto in C with Pierre Pirillo as soloist, Janos Rolla leading the Franz Liszt Chamber Orchestra. I'm Katie Ladrigan, here with you on 99.5, and Brahms Sextet No. 1 taking us all the way to 4 a.m. We'll hear violinist Isaac Stern, cellist Yo-Yo Ma, and friends.

0: Brahms' first sextet with violinist Isaac Stern, cellist Yo-Yo Ma, and friends. 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
0: Schubert's Ninth Symphony on the way. First, it is The Sunken Cathedral by Debussy, as arranged by Stokowski. Wolfgang Sawallisch leads the Philadelphia Orchestra.

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Debussy's Sunken Cathedral, originally written for piano, and that was Leopold Stokowski's orchestration. We heard Wolfgang Sawallisch leading the Philadelphia Orchestra. I'm Katie Ladrick, and very excited to have David O'Leary joining you in just a little while. He's got that morning exhale a few minutes before 6 a.m., Paganini's Cantabile. Christoph von Gartnagy leads the Cleveland Orchestra now, Schubert's Ninth Symphony, The Great.

0: Schubert's Ninth Symphony, performed by the Cleveland Orchestra with conductor Christoph von Dohnányi. We are coming up on 5 a.m. early Wednesday morning. I'm David O'Leary. Good morning.
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0: It looks like we are in for another gorgeous day today. Mostly sunny, 82 this afternoon. Let's open up the 5 o'clock hour with the Academy of St. Martin in the Fields Chamber Ensemble, Handel's Sonata in G minor.

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Handel Sonata in G Minor, that is the Academy of St. Martin in the Fields Chamber Ensemble. And this is Classical Radio Boston. Good morning, David O'Leary with Herbert von Karajan. Now to conduct the Berlin Philharmonic and the overture from Verdi's The Battle of Legnano.

That's the overture from Verdi's The Battle of Legnano, conductor Herbert von Karajan and the Berlin Philharmonic on Classical Radio Boston. Wednesday morning music now from pianist Jonathan Biss, Beethoven's Fantasy in G minor.

0: Beethoven's Fantasy in G Minor, pianist Jonathan Biss at 99.5 WCRB. 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
0: Good morning. Here's Roy Goodman leading the Brandenburg Consort in Corelli's second Concerto Grosso.

Corelli's second concerto grosso, Roy Goodman conducting the Brandenburg Consort. We are just ahead of a moving performance from violinist David Kim and pianist Julian Gray together in Paganini's Cantabile. That'll be our morning exhale coming up just a few minutes before 6 o'clock. First, though, the Royal Northern Sinfonia led by Rebecca Miller. Here's the overture from Bristow's Rip Van Winkle.

The Overture from Bristow's Rip Van Winkle. That is Rebecca Miller conducting the Royal Northern Sinfonia on Classical Radio Boston. Good morning. As we close in on 6 o'clock, it is that time of the morning. Let's center up with our morning exhale. Violinist David Kim and pianist Julian Gray now together in Paganini's Cantabile. Enjoy.

0: Paganini's Cantabile, violinist David Kim and pianist Julian Gray, the Wednesday edition of our Morning Exhale. We'll give you another chance to kind of slow it all down and catch your breath a little later in the day. That's the afternoon reset at 4:55. Meantime, we close it on 6 o'clock. Good morning.
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0: We are heading into a new hour of music. Looking forward to oboist John Abiger and Tafel Music in Bach's Concerto for Oboe d'Amore, which is coming right up at 6:05. I'm David O'Leary. Here is the Royal Scottish National Orchestra with conductor Avlana Eisenberg, William Grant Still's Can't You Line 'Em?

William Grant Still's Can't You Line 'Em with conductor Ivlana Eisenberg and the Royal Scottish National Orchestra. Thank you for being with us this early Wednesday morning. Here's Gene Lamont leading Tafel music along with oboist John Abiger in Bach's Concerto for Oboe d'Amore.

PNC Bank is proud to sponsor the CRB Classical 99.5 Stream. PNC Bank believes when you pay attention to the details, amazing things can happen. Like when you check the pockets of a jacket you haven't worn since last fall and find 20 bucks. PNC Bank. Brilliantly boring since 1865.

0: Bach's Concerto for Oboe d'Amore, conductor Gene Lamont, and Tafel Music, along with oboist John Abiger. On WCRB, where our summer of American music continues, we shine the spotlight on American composers that you may not yet have heard of. A real Renaissance woman today, Meredith Jane Monk, who is an American composer. She's a performer, she's a director, a filmmaker, a vocalist, a choreographer, kind of does it all. From the 60s to present, Monk has created works which combine theater and music and dance and so much more. We will hear her work and a bit more about her this evening with Kathy Fuller in the 7 o'clock hour. Meantime, you can find out more at classical.org.
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0: Another great summer day for Sunshine 81 this afternoon. David O'Leary, good morning. Here is pianist Marc-Andre Hamelin now in Haydn's 10th Piano Sonata.

Haydn's 10th Piano Sonata. That is soloist Marc-André Hamelin on Classical Radio Boston. Time for a check-in with the Good News Desk. This is a follow-up story from Monday's World Cup match between Cape Verde and Spain. You remember it ended in a 0-0 draw. Cape Verde's viral World Cup goalkeeper, his name is Vozina. He's become a little bit of a star. 40-year-old veteran has achieved international stardom by making 7 crucial saves to secure a historic draw against tournament favorite Spain. They're supposed to win the whole thing. Meantime, Cape Verde is appearing in their first ever men's World Cup finals match. Despite his age, he is the oldest player in World Cup history to appear in a nation's debut match. I say let's hear it for those of us on the more mature side of things. We wish him continued success in the tournament, and I'm kind of rooting for Cape Verde going forward. They will play Uruguay on Sunday at 6 p.m. That's your good news update. If there's a story you've come across that you'd like us to share, please email me the details, david@classical.org. Here's conductor Matthew Herzog and Appassionato now with violinist Jinju Cho and Sasson's Introduction and Rondo Capriccioso.

Sasson's Introduction and Rondo Capriccioso from violinist Jinju Cho, along with conductor Matthew Herzog and Passionato on Classical Radio Boston. Good morning. Here is recordist Maurice Steger with the Steger Ensemble in Tarquinio Merula's La Strada.

Tarquinio Merula's La Strada with recordist Mari Steger and the Mari Steger Ensemble on 99.5 WCRB. We're coming up on 7 a.m. with Telemann's Concerto for Three Trumpets just ahead for us at 7:20, featuring the Leuben Brothers. Now, though, the London Symphony Orchestra with Aaron Copland conducting his own Our Town.

0: conductor and composer Aaron Copland with the London Symphony Orchestra, his own Our Town on Classical Radio Boston. 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
0: We're coming up on 7 a.m. I'm David O'Leary. Let's open the hour with guitarist Christopher Parkening and Michael Pretorius's Four Dances from Terpsichore.

Michael Pretorius is Four Dances from Terpsichore with guitarist Christopher Parkening on Classical Radio Boston. 707, good morning and welcome. Here's Concertus Musicus of Vienna now with Nicholas Harnoncourt conducting Mozart's 32nd Symphony.

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1: Good morning. Here is the Danish String Quartet.

We heard a couple of traditional pieces from the Danish string quartet, the drummer, and also a pericondine, Fair Isle Jig, on 99.5 WCRB. Now it's the Leuben Brothers and the English Chamber Orchestra with conductor Simon Preston in Telemann's Concerto for Three Trumpets.

Telemann's Concerto for Three Trumpets, the English Chamber Orchestra with conductor Simon Preston, along with the Leuben Brothers at WCRB. Brahms' Fifth Hungarian Dance, featuring violinist Anne-Sophie Mutter and pianist Lambert Orkus, is around the corner for us. Right now, though, Naimi Järvi leading the Estonian National Symphony Orchestra in Benjamin Britten's Soirées Musicales.

0: Benjamin Britten's Soirées Musicales from the Estonian National Symphony Orchestra, led by conductor Neeme Järvi. It's 7:43.
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0: Hey, The Note went out yesterday with a fabulous rundown of summer music festivals that you should know about. 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Violinist Anne-Sophie Mutter and pianist Lambert Orcus.

Brahms' Fifth Hungarian Dance, violinist Alan Zofi Mutter and pianist Lambert Orcus, the soloist, WCRB. Boy, another beautiful day today. Mostly sunny, 82 this afternoon. Like the low humidity. That's nice. Tomorrow we get some clouds back in here and a little more humidity back in here tomorrow, but just gorgeous out there now. 61. Here's Claudio Abbado leading the Vienna Philharmonic Orchestra now in Beethoven's The Consecration of the House Overture.

0: Beethoven's Consecration of the House Overture with conductor Claudio Abbado and the Vienna Philharmonic Orchestra, WCRB. A couple of minutes before 8 o'clock in the hour ahead, we will hear guitarist Fabio Zanon in the gavotte from Heitor Villa-Lobos' Brazilian Folk Song Suite. It's coming our way at 8:25. Meantime, sunny and bright and beautiful, 82 this afternoon.
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0: If you are on the move this beautiful day, be sure to listen to CRB on the CRB Classical app. It's free to download at classical.org. I close in on 8 o'clock. I'm David O'Leary. Good morning. Here's Gene Lamont leading Tafel music in Handel's The Arrival of the Queen of Sheba.

handles the arrival of the Queen of Sheba, conductor Jean Lemann, leading Tafel music. 802. Now the Bournemouth Sinfonietta, now with conductor Richard Stutt, and Peter Warlock's Capriole Suite.

0: Peter Warlock's Capriole Suite with the Bournemouth Sinfonietta and conductor Richard Stutt. It's 8:11. Good morning. I suppose there are planners among us, and then there are those that live pretty spontaneous lives, footloose and fancy free. If you are free tonight, want to be spontaneous, or you could be a planner and plan on joining us for the Grammy-nominated Neve Trio, who will be performing here at WCRB this very evening. You can join GBH Music and the trio for American Mosaics. That's the name of the program. We'll have music from Aaron Copland, Samuel Coleridge-Taylor, and a brand new premiere, the Boston premiere, I should say, of a brand new work by Jennifer Higton. All of it live here at the Fraser Studio at WCRB. 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
0: Well, good morning. It's great to be with you. I'm David O'Leary. Here's clarinetist John Manassi and pianist John Nakamatsu in the rondo from Weber's Grand Duo Concertante.

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The Rondo from Weber's Grand Duo Concertante, featuring clarinetist John Manassi and pianist, John Nakamatsu. Hoping the Wednesday commute is treating you well this morning. It's 8:19, David O'Leary. Thank you for listening, by the way, on your way into work, and for keeping WCRB on once you get there. It's Classical Radio Boston. Violinist Pinker Zukerman now with the St. Paul Chamber Orchestra and a Schubert concert piece.

0: The Schubert concert piece, violinist Pinchas Zukerman and the St. Paul Chamber Orchestra. 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
0: David O'Leary, good morning. 8:30, here's guitarist Fabio Zanon.

This guitarist Fabio Zanon in the gavotte from Heitor Villa-Lobos' Brazilian Folk Song Suite. We will be treated to Leonard Bernstein and the New York Philharmonic with Aaron Copland's El Salon Mexico in just a bit. First, though, pianist Angela Hewitt and the Australian Chamber Orchestra with conductor Richard Tognetti. Here's Bach's fourth keyboard concerto

Bach's Fourth Keyboard Concerto, pianist Angela Hewitt and the Australian Chamber Orchestra along with conductor Richard Tognetti. Now it's Leonard Bernstein and the New York Philharmonic in Aaron Copland's El Salón, México.

0: Aaron Copland's El Salón México, Leonard Bernstein, and the New York Philharmonic on Classical Radio Boston. There is so much happening in the city these days. There's Fan Fest at Boston City Hall Plaza this afternoon for the soccer fans. The Red Sox have one more game in their series with the Blue Jays this evening. Sox are not much to watch these days, but it is John Williams night at Fenway Park, so plan on hearing some John Williams music between innings and be there on time to get your John Williams bobblehead. It is 9:01. Good morning.
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0: Another beauty of a day outside. Lots of sun. 81 this afternoon. I hope you can make the most of it. Also, hope you can keep Classical Radio Boston on with the CRB Classical app if you're out and about. I'm David O'Leary turning things over to Eden Mae Stevenson, who's got Bizet's Carmen Suite coming up for us around 9:30 this morning. Let's open the hour with the Chamber Orchestra of Europe and conductor Yannick Nezet-Sagan in Mendelssohn's First Symphony.

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0: Mendelssohn's First Symphony. That's Yannick Nezis again leading the Chamber Orchestra of Europe. Hear what Mendelssohn can do with the power of just 8 instruments in his octet this afternoon. That's coming up at 4.
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Ensemble Caprice, that's Cooper Ansley, TikTok Shack Ule Mayata. Good morning, good morning. I'm Eden Mae Stevenson. I've got Mozart's Kegelstadt Trio ready to go for us in just about 20 minutes. For book bag lunch at noon, maybe Dvorak's American Suite. That would sound so lush with Beethoven's Pastoral Symphony for the afternoon stretch at 1:30. That's all on WCRB. Here's the Orchestra of the Bastille, led by Myung Won Chung, Bizet's Carmen Suite.

0: Georges Bizet's Carmen Suite, Myung-Whun Chung leading the orchestra of the Bastille.
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0: It's a partly sunny morning, 71 degrees. Here's pianist Leif Ove Andsnes with violist Antoine Thomas-Dee and clarinetist Martin Froest, Mozart's Kegelstrat Trio.

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0: Martin Frohist, Antoine Thomas D, and Leif Ove Andsnes. 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
0: Christoph Eschenbach and the Paris Orchestra.

That's the Paris Orchestra playing Ravel's Minuet Antique with Christoph Eschenbach on 99.5 WCRB. This week, the Bach Hour starts with a declaration from the heavens. You can stream it at classical.org. And here's Stéphane Plounier in the Beethoven Orchestra Bonn with Bach's Prelude and Saint Anne Fugue.

Bach's Prelude and Saint Anne Fugue. That's an arrangement by Schoenberg, played by the Beethoven Orchestra Bonn and Stéphane Blounier. I'm Eden Mae Stevenson, and last week WCRB sent Brian McCreath to Barcelona for the world premiere of a really exciting new piece celebrating Catalan architect Antoni Gaudí and his masterpiece, the Basilica of the Sagrada Familia. You can hear his interview live from the field over at classical.org. Here's Colin Davis and Staatskapelle Dresden, Berlioz's King Lear Overture.

0: Berlioz's King Lear Overture, Colin Davis, and Staatskapelle Dresden. Beethoven's after this.
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0: From Mozart's The Magic Flute, this is Beethoven's Variations on Papageno's aria. Emmanuel Ax and Yo-Yo Ma.

That's Yo-Yo Ma and Emmanuel Ax with Beethoven's variations on Papageno's Aria from Mozart's The Magic Flute. It is another beautiful morning in Boston, 72 degrees and sunny. We've got a high of 77 this afternoon. I'm Eden Mae Stevenson. I hope you are soaking up all this beautiful weather. You're tuned into WCRB. Here's Vivaldi's Oboe and Bassoon Concerto. Adrian Chandler leading La Serenissima with soloists Rachel Chaplin and Peter Whelan.

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is going to be here at GBH Music this afternoon for a concert called American Mosaics, celebrating American musical traditions. Features music by Aaron Copland, Samuel Coleridge Taylor, and the Boston premiere of a new work by Jennifer Higdon, all live in our Fraser studio this evening, June 17th. You can still get tickets at classical.org/events. Here's Elliot Fisk, Paganini's 24th Caprice.

That's Paganini's 24th Caprice, Elliot Fiske playing. I'm Eden Mae Stevenson. I hope your day is going well, although it's hard to go wrong when you're tuned into WCRB. And by the way, you can take us along with you throughout the day. The music doesn't have to stop when you get out of your car or walk away from your desktop. 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The Concertgebouw Orchestra, led by Nicholas Harnoncourt. Here's Schubert's Second Symphony,

0: Schubert's Second Symphony, Nicholas Harnoncourt, and the Concertgebouw Orchestra.
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0: It's sunny and 75 degrees in Boston.

Daniel Hope and the Chamber Orchestra of Europe soloists. That's Nicola Matthäus's Ground After the Scotch Humor. Welcome to Book Bag Lunch. I'm Eden May Stevenson, and I was just reading about Marjorie Mitchell of Colford, Gloucestershire, in the UK. She is a debut author at 103 years old. She was a preacher at her local church. She just retired 3 years ago at age 100. And a few years ago, she started writing down her reflections, inspired by the beauty of nature in contrast with what she saw going on in the world. And she told the BBC that the words just came to me, words that might be an encouragement to people to not lose hope. She's now written over 500 of these reflections and meditations, and a selection of them are being published as her book, Thoughts on Life. I just think she seems really cool, truly proving it is never too late to do something new. You're tuned into Classical Radio Boston. 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

Consortium Classicum, that's Mozart's 14th divertimento. I'm Eden Mae Stevenson, and WCRB's Summer of American Music continues tonight after 7 with Kathy Fuller exploring the crumbling halls of Ellis Island through music. Right now, the longest-running American ensemble, Handel and Haydn Society, and Christopher Hogwood, here with Handel's 11th Concerto Grosso.

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0: Here's Milosh.

Albanisa Sevilla, that's Milos. This is WCRB. I'm Eden May Stevenson, and it is gorgeous out there today, mostly sunny and 75 degrees. Haydn's Sinfonia Contratante, Claudio Abbado, and the Chamber Orchestra of Europe.

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June 18th through June 28th. Ticket information at bostonplaywrights.org.

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Song Jin Cho playing Chopin's Second Ballade on 99.5 WCRB. I'm Eden Mae Stevenson. I hope you have a lovely rest of your day. My friend Jamie Kamak is in for Greg Farisi today, and he's got Vivaldi's Summer for Focus at 4, so stay tuned. And the afternoon stretch is David Zinman and Tonhalle Orchestra Zurich with Beethoven's Pastoral Symphony.

0: Beethoven's Pastorale Symphony with conductor David Zinman and Tonhalle Orchestra Zurich.
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0: It's 2:12.

Mstislav Rostropovich playing the prelude from Bach's First Cello Suite. Hi, Jamie Kamak here for Greg Farisi. I've got a great hour of music ahead for us now. Mozart's Night Music is in about 20 minutes, followed immediately by the Blue Danube Waltz, and then a selection from one of my all-time favorite pieces, Pines of Rome, is coming up right at 3 o'clock. Can't miss it. Now, John Wilson with the Royal Liverpool Philharmonic Orchestra. 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

Vaughan Williams' English Folk Song Suite with John Wilson and the Royal Liverpool Philharmonic Orchestra. It is absolutely perfect weather today here in Boston. It's about 80 right now, and there was the sweetest, gentlest of breezes outside as I was walking in today. So get outside if you can, and take us with you with the free CRB Classical app when you do. Here's the Philharmonia Octet. 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
0: Here's Herbert von Karajan and the Berlin Philharmonic. 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

0: Johann Strauss II's The Blue Danube Waltz with conductor Herbert von Karajan and the Berlin Philharmonic. I'm Jamie Kamak here for Greg Farisi today, and this is WCRB.
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0: 3 o'clock now, and it's still a beautiful 78 degrees and sunny here in Boston. This is like my favorite weather. Lamberto Gardelli now with the London Philharmonic Orchestra. This is The Pines of the Janiculum from Respighi's Pines of Rome.

Always a delight. That was The Pines of the Janiculum from Respighi's Pines of Rome, with Lamberto Gardelli leading the London Symphony Orchestra. Pines of Rome is one of my two favorite pieces of all time, and I highly recommend listening to the entire thing. You can find the full info for that recording at classical.org/playlist. Jordi Savall now with the Concert of Nations. Here's Telemann's Overture in D.

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Such a fun piece. That was the Los Angeles Guitar Quartet with Djembe by Andrew York. The first official day of summer is this Sunday, June 21st, and we're celebrating all week with our Focus at Fours. You can see what's in store for the next one in just 30 minutes. First, though, Hannu Lintu and the Finnish Radio Symphony Orchestra. Here's Beethoven's Second Piano Concerto featuring Stephen Hough.

0: That was Stephen Huff playing Beethoven's Second Piano Concerto with Hannu Lintu and the Finnish Radio Symphony Orchestra. I'm Jamie Kamak here for Greg Farisi with today's Focus at 4 right after this.
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0: We're anxiously anticipating the arrival of the first official day of summer this weekend. And what could be more fitting for that than summer from Vivaldi's Four Seasons? Here it is for our Focus at 4 today with La Serenissima and Adrian Chandler.

0: Summer from Vivaldi's Four Seasons for our Focus at Four today. That was La Serenissima with violinist Adrian Chandler.
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0: 412 now and 78 degrees here in Boston. Here's the Emerson String Quartet. 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

Zoltán Kodály's Hari Janos Suite with conductor Kurt Mazur and the New York Philharmonic. It's 4:53 now, and I've got Pierre Boulez and the Berlin Philharmonic with our afternoon reset today. Here's Schubert's first set of German dances.

0: Schubert's first set of German dances for our afternoon reset today. That was Pierre Boulez with the Berlin Philharmonic. I'm Jamie Kamak here for Greg Farisi, and you're listening to WCRB.
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0: Just about 5 o'clock now. It's 77 degrees and going to get down to about 61 later tonight. That sounds like the perfect summer evening ahead. Here's Consortium Classicum. This is Telemann's Overture in F.

Consortium Classicum there with Telemann's Overture in F. The United States turns 250 years old this July, and I've got some related Revolutionary War history trivia that hits a little close to home for us. That's coming up in less than 15 minutes, right after Petri Sakari and the Iceland Symphony Orchestra. This is Midsummer Vigil from Hugo Alfvén's first Swedish Rhapsody.

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That was Midsummer Vigil from Hugo Alfvén's first Swedish Rhapsody with Petri Sakari and the Iceland Symphony Orchestra. It's 5:23 now, and I think it's time for some trivia. So the Battle of Bunker Hill was fought 251 years ago today. That happened during the American Revolutionary War on June 17th, 1775. And that was just a couple towns over from our Brighton studios over in Charleston, Massachusetts. The name of the battle is a bit of a misnomer, though. It didn't actually happen on Bunker Hill. So my trivia question for you today is, what's the name of the hill it did happen on? I'll have that answer for you in 2 minutes.

That was Andras Schiff playing Scarlatti's 427th Sonata. Before that, since today, June 17th, is the 251st anniversary of the Battle of Bunker Hill, I asked you, what is the name of the hill where the Battle of Bunker Hill actually took place? That answer is Breed's Hill. So despite the name, Breed's Hill in Charleston, Massachusetts is the real site of the famous Battle of Bunker Hill that took place 251 years ago today. And it was because of a series of command decisions by the British and British map errors that led to the battle being permanently misnamed. Today, Breed's Hill is a nice little residential area anchored by the still misnamed Bunker Hill Monument, carrying on the tradition. And a fun fact, before the Washington Monument was built, the Bunker Hill Monument was the tallest obelisk memorial in the United States. Jamie Kamak here for Greg Farisi. Here's the chorale from Beethoven's Ninth Symphony with

0: The chorale from Beethoven's Ninth Symphony. That was Kurt Mazur with the Gewandhaus Orchestra.
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0: 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Here's the Brazilian guitar quartet with El Pelele from Enrique Granados' Goiecas.

The Brazilian guitar quartet there with El Pelele from Enrique Granados's Goiecas. And if you're ever not sure how to spell anything you hear here on WCRB, we've got it all spelled out for you on our website, and it's updated live. 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The overture to Schumann's Hermann and Dorothea now. Here's Johannes Wildner and the Polish National Radio Symphony Orchestra.

0: That was the overture to Schumann's Hermann and Dorothea with conductor Johannes Wildner and the Polish National Radio Symphony Orchestra. I'm Jamie Kamak, here tonight for Greg Farisi, and this is WCRB.
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0: 5:56 now. Here's Pablo Herrera's Casado and Concerto Cologne. This is Francesco Corradini's A Masked Ball.

Francesco Corradini's A Masked Ball. That was Pablo Arreras Casado and the Concerto Colón. And if you like what you hear here on WCRB, you can always look it up again and listen on your own by going to our website. 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

0: The overture to Rossini's The Thieving Magpie with Riccardo Muti and the Philharmonia Orchestra.
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0: 6:12 now. Here's Vesco Ashkenazi and Ludmil Angelov. This is Gershwin's I Got Rhythm.

George Gershwin's I Got Rhythm with violinist Vesco Ashkenazi and Ludmil Angelov on piano. Sunset tonight is around 6:24, and if you look in the western sky shortly after sunset, you'll be able to see both Jupiter and Mercury shining bright together in the nearly night sky. And if you're still listening to WCRB, your soundtrack for sunset will be Mozart's Hofmeister with Kathy Fuller. Now, Christoph von Dohnányi with the Vienna Philharmonic Orchestra. Here's Haydn's 12th Symphony.

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0: 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That was Christophe Dagnani leading the Vienna Philharmonic Orchestra.
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0: Here's Andrew Tyson playing some Chopin.

That was Andrew Tyson playing Chopin's third and 21st preludes. 6:36 now, it's 76 degrees here in Boston, gonna get down to a very comfortable 62 overnight. We've had some great weather these past few days, I've loved it. Julius Rodel now with the Amadeus Ensemble. Here's the suite from Mozart's Così fan tutte.

The suite from Mozart's Così fan tutte. That was Julius Rudel with the Amadeus Ensemble. I'm Jamie Kamak, here for Greg Farisi. Thanks for hanging out with me tonight here on Classical Radio Boston. Bach's First Orchestral Suite is coming up right at 7 o'clock with Kathy Furler. First, though, it's the second movement from John McLaughlin's Mediterranean Concerto. Here's Michael Tilson Thomas, the London Symphony Orchestra, and McLaughlin himself on guitar.

0: That's from John McLaughlin's Mediterranean Concerto. We heard the second movement. John McLaughlin, the composer and the guitarist there with the London Symphony Orchestra and Michael Tilson Thomas.
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0: Well, welcome into Wednesday Evening's Music. I'm Kathy Fuller. Coming up in just 26 minutes, the American spotlight shines again for our Summer of American Music. And at 9 o'clock, the beautiful Adagietto from Mahler's Fifth Symphony, that and a whole lot more. Right now, it's Bach's First Orchestral Suite with the Academy for Ancient Music, Berlin.

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0: That's Bach's First Orchestral Suite with the Academy for Ancient Music Berlin. 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
0: It's WCRB Summer of American Music, and tonight's spotlight is shining on one of our most experimental artists, Meredith Monk. Her experience of music has always been very visual, dance and movement and film integral really to virtually everything that she has done. Born in New York City, 1942, she at 83 is still innovating, still going strong. She has won a million awards. In 2015, President Obama presented her with the National Medal of Arts. It's her avant-garde performance art that has made her so loved. Well, in 1981, she made a film about America's immigrants, which aired on PBS, an award-winning half hour called Ellis Island. And from that, I've got some music for you with pianists Vanessa Wagner and Wilhelm Lechumia. And after that, you'll hear her solo piano piece called Railroad Travel Song with Conrad Tau.

That's pianist Conrad Tau with Railroad Travel Song by American composer Meredith Monk. And before that, you heard Meredith Monk's Ellis Island, some of the music from the film from 1981 called Ellis Island, with pianists Vanessa Wagner and Wilhelm Lachumia. By the way, that half-hour film, which aired on PBS and which has won big and important awards, is available to see. I'm going to put a link up for you to Meredith Monk's Ellis Island on Blue Sky. Follow me there. I'm at Kathy Classical. Well, here is Beethoven's Second Romance for you with Rachel Barton Pine and the Göttinger Symphony Orchestra.

That's violinist Rachel Barton Pine in Beethoven's Second Romance with the Göttinger Symphony Orchestra and Christoph Matthias Müller. Well, we're getting close to summer. Here's a piece called Summer by Frank Bridge with the Royal Liverpool Philharmonic and Charles Groves conducting.

0: That's called Summer. It's by the English composer Frank Bridge, and that was the Royal Liverpool Philharmonic with conductor Charles Groves.
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0: One of Mozart's great string quartets is coming up in 25 minutes. Right now, the Air and Variations by Handel, known as the Harmonious Blacksmith. This is guitarist John Williams.

The Aaron Variations, nicknamed the Harmonious Blacksmith by Handel. That was guitarist John Williams. I'm Kathy Fuller. Don't forget, you can always look up the recordings that you hear on WCRB by checking out our playlists, classical.org/playlists. Well, here is an arrangement of Brahms's second clarinet sonata, written originally for clarinet and piano, arranged here for clarinet and orchestra by Stefan Kontz. You hear him conducting the German Symphony Orchestra of Berlin with clarinetist Daniel Ottensamer.